0: This is the Beach Boogie and Blues Radio Network, keeping the Carolina coast dancing. We'll be right back after this.
1: And CNN News, I'm Melissa Bale. At a G20 event, OpenAI CEO Sam Altman lists some challenges we have to get right when asked what might hold back the adoption of artificial intelligence.
2: I think some things are going to go very wrong with cybersecurity unless people act quite urgently. There will be other challenges in the next 5 years. People talk about biosecurity and the things we're going to face there. There will be bigger ones yet to come. And I think if we don't successfully navigate those, society will not be able to adopt AI to the degree or to the speed with which people deserve. So successfully navigating the risks and downsides in front of us is something that could go very wrong, and I think we'll set this technology back, could set this technology back a great deal. Another thing that could go wrong is too much concentration of power. AI should be, in many ways, AI should be an equalizing force in the world.
1: Jurors in the Lindsey Clancy trial have gone home without a verdict after a fifth day of deliberations. They have twice said they can't agree on whether the Massachusetts mother is criminally responsible for killing her three young children. The jury will return on Thursday. The House voted Tuesday to censure North Carolina U.S. Representative Chuck Edwards following a House Ethics Committee investigation that concluded he engaged in persistent, unprofessional, and inappropriate conduct towards two young female staffers in his office. Longtime Meredith College professor David McLennan tells NCN News.
3: He had to take the censure, and so he stood on the floor of the House and took the reading of his censure document. You know, it's not a good look for him or for North Carolina.
1: Terrifying moments were caught on camera Tuesday afternoon when gunfire erupted in a quiet Johnson County neighborhood. Neighbors said more than 20 shots could be heard in the middle of the day. 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
1: CNN News, I'm Gail Hurd. Officials say at least one person was killed and six others injured in a shooting at an apartment building in downtown Minneapolis. The Minneapolis Police Department has warned the public Wednesday afternoon to stay away from the area as police officers respond. Minnesota Governor Tim Walz said in a post on social media that state officials are on the ground helping local law enforcement respond to the shooting. Walz said in the post, quote, Minnesota is praying for our first responders. And the suspect in the shooting at Westwood Hills Elementary School Wednesday morning is dead from a self-inflicted gunshot wound, and a staff member was injured during the incident. At a news conference, Waynesboro, Virginia Police Chief David Shaw says no school children were injured during the incident. Shaw says a local 19-year-old who forced entry into the elementary school is dead by an apparent self-inflicted gunshot wound.
2: One adult staff member at the school did suffer a non-life-threatening gunshot wound. The staff member has since been treated and released.
1: And at a ceremony in Caracas, Venezuela, U.S. Energy Secretary Chris Wright says President Trump wants to unleash Venezuela's potential with the deals partnering the Pentagon and U.S. companies with a stake in Venezuela's oil reserves.
3: We are trying to work at what I call Trump speed. President Trump didn't want a nudge or a slow drift in the positive direction. He wanted to see as fast as possible transformation in Venezuela.
1: Members of the U.S. House voted to censure North Carolina U.S. Representative Chuck Edwards on Tuesday, nearly a month after a House Ethics Committee report found substantial reason to believe he created a hostile work environment for two female staffers. Western Carolina University professor Chris Cooper says this about Edwards' censure.
4: It's a mark on his record, and it is going to be the sort of bookend of his career in the history book. So it's more about embarrassment than anything else at this point.
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0: The music's just catching its breath. 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
1: In state news, I'm Melissa Vail. AP Washington correspondent Sagar Magani reports President Trump is not backing down as Iran retaliates and combat picks up again near the Strait of Hormuz.
2: President Trump remains defiant after the Iran war escalated following a month-long lull. Tehran has targeted American allies across the Persian Gulf in retaliation for U.S. strikes that Iranian media say included hitting a wedding party.
3: A little love tap, but we hit him very hard last night.
2: Going forward,
3: we're prepared to do another one anytime we want.
2: Among other things, the six-month war poses a problem for Republicans trying to hold slim congressional majorities in November. The president again has shrugged off suggestions political pressures growing for him to end the war.
3: I'm not affected by the election. Number one, I'm not running.
2: That differs from what he said just 2 weeks ago while stumping for Senator Darlene Graham.
4: Pretend, please, that I'm on the ballot.
2: Sagar Magani, Washington.
1: Jurors in the Lindsey Clancy trial have gone home without a verdict after a fifth day of deliberations. They twice said they can't agree on whether the Massachusetts mother is criminally responsible for killing her three young children. The jury will return on Thursday. Travelers are expected to head out for the Labor Day holiday, despite concerns over rising fuel costs. Master Trooper Rico Stevens with the State Highway Patrol tells WITN he is more concerned about safety.
5: The simple rules: don't speed, don't drink and drive, don't drive distracted, and wear your seat belts. If you can do those few things right there, that'll take care of a lot of roadway issues.
1: Overdose rates in North Carolina are decreasing at nearly double the rate of national numbers. It could be partly because of a change in laws and regulations. Staffers at the North Carolina Department of Health and Human Services say it's largely due to a major change in rules and regulations. 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
1: NCN News, I'm Melissa Vail. AP Washington correspondent Sagar Magani reports President Trump is not backing down as Iran retaliates and combat picks up again near the Strait of Hormuz.
2: President Trump remains defiant after the Iran war escalated following a month-long lull. Tehran has targeted American allies across the Persian Gulf in retaliation for U.S. strikes that Iranian media say included hitting a wedding party.
3: A little love tap, but we hit him very hard last night.
2: Going forward,
3: we're prepared to do another one anytime we want.
2: Among other things, the six-month war poses a problem for Republicans trying to hold slim congressional majorities in November. The president again has shrugged off suggestions political pressures growing for him to end the war.
3: I'm not affected by the election. Number one, I'm not running.
2: That differs from what he said just 2 weeks ago while stumping for Senator Darlene Graham.
4: Pretend, please, that I'm on the ballot.
2: Sagar Magani, Washington.
1: Jurors in the Lindsey Clancy trial have gone home without a verdict after a fifth day of deliberations. They twice said they can't agree on whether the Massachusetts mother is criminally responsible for killing her three young children. The jury will return on Thursday. Travelers are expected to head out for the Labor Day holiday, despite concerns over rising fuel costs. Master Trooper Rico Stevens with the State Highway Patrol tells WITN he is more concerned about safety.
5: The simple rules: don't speed, don't drink and drive, don't drive distracted, and wear your seatbelts. If you can do those few things right there, that'll take care of a lot of roadway issues.
1: Overdose rates in North Carolina are decreasing at nearly double the rate of national numbers. It could be partly because of a change in laws and regulations. Staffers at the North Carolina Department of Health and Human Services say it's largely due to a major change in rules and regulations. 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

0: 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We'll be right back after this.
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0: You scream, I scream, we all scream for ice cream. 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
1: NCN News, I'm Gail Hurd. Officials say at least one person was killed and six others injured in a shooting at an apartment building in downtown Minneapolis. The Minneapolis Police Department has warned the public Wednesday afternoon to stay away from the area as police officers respond. Minnesota Governor Tim Walz said in a post on social media that state officials are on the ground helping local law enforcement respond to the shooting. Walz said in the post, quote, Minnesota is praying for our first responders. And the suspect in the shooting at Westwood Hills Elementary School Wednesday morning is dead from a self-inflicted gunshot wound, and a staff member was injured during the incident. At a news conference, Waynesboro, Virginia Police Chief David Shaw says no school children were injured during the incident. Shaw says a local 19-year-old who forced entry into the elementary school is dead by an apparent self-inflicted gunshot wound.
2: One adult staff member at the school did suffer a non-life-threatening gunshot wound. The staff member has since been treated and released.
1: And at a ceremony in Caracas, Venezuela, U.S. Energy Secretary Chris Wright says President Trump wants to unleash Venezuela's potential with the deals partnering the Pentagon and U.S. companies with a stake in Venezuela's oil reserves.
3: We are trying to work at what I call Trump speed. President Trump didn't want a nudge or a slow drift in the positive direction. He wanted to see as fast as possible transformation in Venezuela.
1: Members of the U.S. House voted to censure North Carolina U.S. Representative Chuck Edwards on Tuesday, nearly a month after a House Ethics Committee report found substantial reason to believe he created a hostile work environment for two female staffers. Western Carolina University professor Chris Cooper says this about Edwards' censure.
4: It's a mark on his record, and it is going to be the sort of bookend of his career in the history book. So it's really, it's more about embarrassment than anything else at this point.
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1: In CNN News, I'm Melissa Vail. AP Washington correspondent Sagar Magani reports President Trump is not backing down as Iran retaliates and combat picks up again near the Strait of Hormuz.
2: President Trump remains defiant after the Iran war escalated following a month-long lull. Tehran has targeted American allies across the Persian Gulf in retaliation for U.S. strikes that Iranian media say included hitting a wedding party.
3: A little love tap, but we hit them very hard last night.
2: Going forward,
3: we're prepared to do another one anytime we want.
2: Among other things, the six-month war poses a problem for Republicans trying to hold slim congressional majorities in November. The president again has shrugged off suggestions political pressures growing for him to end the war.
3: I'm not affected by the election. Number one, I'm not running.
2: That differs from what he said just 2 weeks ago while stumping for Senator Darlene Graham.
4: Pretend, please, that I'm on the ballot.
2: Sagar Magani, Washington.
1: Jurors in the Lindsey Clancy trial have gone home without a verdict after a fifth day of deliberations. They twice said they can't agree on whether the Massachusetts mother is criminally responsible for killing her three young children. The jury will return on Thursday. Travelers are expected to head out for the Labor Day holiday despite concerns over rising fuel costs. Master Trooper Rico Stevens with the State Highway Patrol tells WITN he is more concerned about safety.
5: The simple rules: don't speed, don't drink and drive, don't drive distracted, and wear your seat belts. If you can do those few things right there, that'll take care of a lot of roadway issues.
1: Overdose rates in North Carolina are decreasing at nearly double the rate of national numbers. It could be partly because of a change in laws and regulations. Staffers at the North Carolina Department of Health and Human Services say it's largely due to a major change in rules and regulations. 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

0: Problem for Republicans trying to hold slim congressional majorities in November. The president again has shrugged off suggestions political pressures growing for him to end the war.
1: I'm not affected by the election. Number one, I'm not running.
0: That differs from what he said just 2 weeks ago while stumping for Senator Darlene Graham.
2: Pretend, please, that I'm on the ballot.
0: Sagar Meghani, Washington.
3: Jurors in the Lindsey Clancy trial have gone home without a verdict after a fifth day of deliberations. They twice said they can't agree on whether the Massachusetts mother is criminally responsible for killing her three young children. The jury will return on Thursday. Travelers are expected to head out for the Labor Day holiday, despite concerns over rising fuel costs. Master Trooper Rico Stevens with the State Highway Patrol tells WITN he is more concerned about safety.
4: The simple rules: don't speed, don't drink and drive, don't drive distracted, and wear your seatbelts. If you can do those few things right there, that'll take care of a lot of roadway issues.
3: Overdose rates in North Carolina are decreasing at nearly double the rate of national numbers. It could be partly because of a change in laws and regulations. Staffers at the North Carolina Department of Health and Human Services say it's largely due to a major change in the rules and regulations. 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

0: stay away from the area as police officers respond. Minnesota Governor Tim Walz said in a post on social media that state officials are on the ground helping local law enforcement respond to the shooting. Walz said in the post, quote, Minnesota is praying for our first responders. And the suspect in the shooting at Westwood Hills Elementary School Wednesday morning is dead from a self-inflicted gunshot wound, and a staff member was injured during the incident. At a news conference, Waynesboro, Virginia Police Chief David Shaw says no school children were injured during the incident. Shaw says a local 19-year-old who forced entry into the elementary school is dead by an apparent self-inflicted gunshot wound.
1: One adult staff member at the school did suffer a non-life-threatening gunshot wound. The staff member has since been treated and released.
0: And at a ceremony in Caracas, Venezuela, U.S. Energy Secretary Chris Wright says President Trump wants to unleash Venezuela's potential with the deals partnering the Pentagon and U.S. companies with a stake in Venezuela's oil reserves.
2: We are trying to work at what I call Trump speed. President Trump didn't want a nudge or a slow drift in the positive direction. He wanted to see as fast as possible transformation in Venezuela.
0: Members of the U.S. House voted to censure North Carolina U.S. Representative Chuck Edwards on Tuesday, nearly a month after a House Ethics Committee report found substantial reason to believe he created a hostile work environment for two female staffers. Western Carolina University professor Chris Cooper says this about Edwards' censure.
3: It's a mark on his record, and it is going to be the sort of bookend of his career in the history book. So it's really, it's more about embarrassment than anything else at this point.
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1: And CNN News, I'm Melissa Vail. AP Washington correspondent Sagar Magani reports President Trump is not backing down as Iran retaliates and combat picks up again near the Strait of Hormuz.
2: President Trump remains defiant after the Iran war escalated following a month-long lull. Tehran has targeted American allies across the Persian Gulf in retaliation for U.S. strikes that Iranian media say included hitting a wedding party.
3: A little love tap, but we hit them very hard last night.
2: Going forward,
3: we're prepared to do another one anytime we want.
2: Among other things, the six-month war poses a problem for Republicans trying to hold slim congressional majorities in November. The president again has shrugged off suggestions political pressures growing for him to end the war.
3: I'm not affected by the election. Number one, I'm not running.
2: That differs from what he said just 2 weeks ago while stumping for Senator Darlene Graham.
4: Pretend, please, that I'm on the ballot.
2: Sagar Magani, Washington.
1: Jurors in the Lindsey Clancy trial have gone home without a verdict after a fifth day of deliberations. They've twice said they can't agree on whether the Massachusetts mother is criminally responsible for killing her three young children. The jury will return on Thursday. Travelers are expected to head out for the Labor Day holiday despite concerns over rising fuel costs. Master Trooper Rico Stevens with the State Highway Patrol tells WITN he is more concerned about safety.
5: The simple rules: don't speed, don't drink and drive, don't drive distracted, and wear your seat belts. If you can do those few things right there, that'll take care of a lot of roadway issues.
1: Overdose rates in North Carolina are decreasing at nearly double the rate of national numbers. It could be partly because of a change in laws and regulations. Staffers at the North Carolina Department of Health and Human Services say it's largely due to a major change in rules and regulations. 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
1: In CNN News, I'm Melissa Vail. AP Washington correspondent Sagar Magani reports President Trump is not backing down as Iran retaliates and combat picks up again near the Strait of Hormuz.
2: President Trump remains defiant after the Iran war escalated following a month-long lull. Tehran has targeted American allies across the Persian Gulf in retaliation for U.S. strikes that Iranian media say included hitting a wedding party.
3: A little love tap, but we hit them very hard last night.
2: Going forward,
3: we're prepared to do another one anytime we want.
2: Among other things, the six-month war poses a problem for Republicans trying to hold slim congressional majorities in November. The president again has shrugged off suggestions political pressures growing for him to end the war.
3: I'm not affected by the election. Number one, I'm not running.
2: That differs from what he said just 2 weeks ago while stumping for Senator Darlene Graham.
4: Pretend, please, that I'm on the ballot.
2: Sagar Magani, Washington.
1: Jurors in the Lindsey Clancy trial have gone home without a verdict after a fifth day of deliberations. They twice said they can't agree on whether the Massachusetts mother is criminally responsible for killing her three young children. The jury will return on Thursday. Travelers are expected to head out for the Labor Day holiday, despite concerns over rising fuel costs. Master Trooper Rico Stevens with the State Highway Patrol tells WIT.

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1: I'm Melissa Vail. AP Washington correspondent Sagar Magani reports President Trump is not backing down as Iran retaliates and combat picks up again near the Strait of Hormuz.
2: President Trump remains defiant after the Iran war escalated following a month-long lull. Tehran has targeted American allies across the Persian Gulf in retaliation for U.S. strikes that Iranian media say included hitting a wedding party.
3: A little love tap, but we hit them very hard last night.
2: Going forward,
3: we're prepared to do another one anytime we want.
2: Among other things, the six-month war poses a problem for Republicans trying to hold slim congressional majorities in November. The president again has shrugged off suggestions political pressures growing for him to end the war.
3: I'm not affected by the election. Number one, I'm not running.
2: That differs from what he said just 2 weeks ago while stumping for Senator Darlene Graham.
4: Pretend, please, that I'm on the ballot.
2: Sagar Magani, Washington.
1: Jurors in the Lindsey Clancy trial have gone home without a verdict after a fifth day of deliberations. They twice said they can't agree on whether the Massachusetts mother is criminally responsible for killing her three young children. The jury will return on Thursday. Travelers are expected to head out for the Labor Day holiday, despite concerns over rising fuel costs. Master Trooper Rico Stevens with the State Highway Patrol tells WITN he is more concerned about safety.
5: The simple rules: don't speed, don't drink and drive, don't drive distracted, and wear your seatbelts. If you can do those few things right there, that'll take care of a lot of roadway issues.
1: Overdose rates in North Carolina are decreasing at nearly double the rate of national numbers. It could be partly because of a change in laws and regulations. Staffers at the North Carolina Department of Health and Human Services say it's largely due to a major change in the rules and regulations. 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
7: Stepping at the door on this Wednesday, very sultry and a steamy start outside. Temperatures in the mid-70s. We're getting up in the upper 80s. By mid-morning, and then getting up to the upper 90s by late this afternoon. Mix of clouds and sunshine as we see our lows fall to the 70s. Mix of clouds and sunshine for our Thursday highs, getting up in the mid to upper 90s. Southwest breezes between 5 and 10 miles an hour. We'll see those lows fall to the mid-70s. Changes arrive Friday as a front will be sparking a few afternoon showers and thunderstorms. From the WYTN First Alert Weather Center, I'm forecaster Dustin Staples.
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Cameo, talking about that word up right here on Thursday morning. Fred Rouse of the house with you guys. Yes, it's going to be another hot one, and it means it's going to be a hot one all weekend long as we got our all beach all weekend. Of course, Bret Hart is going to kick it off Friday night, 6 o'clock, Party for a Lifetime, right here on Beach Boogie and Blues. Right now, yes, oh yes, a little Wild Cherry. We're going to play that funky music.

0: This is the Beach Boogie and Blues Radio Network, keeping the Carolina coast dancing. We'll be right back after this.
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5: Sun-filled skies will warm the mid-70s this morning all the way to the mid-90s this afternoon. Heat index near a 103 later today. Hot stuff, folks. Even hotter tomorrow. Mid to upper 90s. Heat index near 107. And that's your latest WITN First Alert forecast. I'm meteorologist Jim Howard.
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Little classic O.C. Smith, talking about the one and only Miss Brenda right here on the Wake Up Show, Thursday morning, Baby Friday edition, as we like to call it, getting ready to roll into a holiday weekend. Of course, it's going to be another hot one. That WITN First Alert weather forecast up and on the way in just a couple

0: You scream, I scream, we all scream for ice cream. And more tunes. The music is on the way, but you're on your own for the ice cream. 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
1: NCN News, I'm Mike Rayleigh. State officials plan to meet on Friday to discuss possible changes to mail-in voting rules just hours before voting begins for the 2026 midterms. The move comes after an earlier attempt by the board's Republican majority to change the rules appeared to fail. Retired Meredith College political science professor Dr. David McLennan tells NCN News.
2: They will go out. Now, the question is what happens to the ballots between September 4th and Election Day. You know, this is a very confusing situation.
1: Doctors in North Carolina are preparing for more than just usual back-to-school germs. UNC infectious disease physician Dr. Zachary Willis tells NCN News.
3: People weren't as able to keep up with their normal primary care, and so there were a lot of children who just kind of fell behind on their routine things.
1: At the G20 Economic Conference in Asheville this week, Treasury Secretary Scott Bessent said 19 members of the G20, all except China, have agreed to address the problem of cheap exports.
4: Non-market-based economies pushing out a never-ending stream of cheap exports is not sustainable.
1: Members of the U.S. House voted this week to censure North Carolina U.S. Representative Chuck Edwards. On the floor of the House, Representative Teresa Fernandez of New Mexico said this about Edwards.
5: Chuck Edwards' behavior over the past 2 years is disgusting and horrible. Not only did he disrespect these women, he disregarded his duties to his constituents.
1: At a dinner at the White House Rose Garden, President Trump says he is pleased with a new helipad.
6: Outside, as you see, we just completed what I think is the most beautiful helipad anywhere in the world. I think most of you have seen it. So beautiful that I didn't even get sued.
1: That's just one of several projects on the White House grounds. 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
8: All right, folks, into the roaster the next few days. Air temps starting off this morning in the mid-70s. A little patchy fog early. Sunny skies, high temp, mid-90s this afternoon. Heat index near 103 later today. Not much wind out there. Overnight will stay mostly clear, mid-70s tomorrow morning. Highs tomorrow, mid to a few upper 90s. Heat index near 107 tomorrow afternoon. Stay cool out there, folks. And that is your latest WITN First Alert Forecast. I'm the meteorologist, Jim Howard.
9: Fred Rouse is in the house on the Beach Boogie and Blues Radio Network. And by the way, somebody left the screen door open because some great tunes just blew in.

0: KC and the Sunshine Band talking about those boogie shoes. Speaking of some boogie shoes, we got some Beach Boogie Bourbon and Brews. It's going to be rolling into Newbern Downtown Farmers Market coming up Friday night, September the 18th. Band of Oz, our very own Justin Rouse is going to be there. Shag contest going to be going on that night. $500 for cash up for grabs. Food trucks, all the beverages you can stand. 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
10: Sun-filled skies will warm the mid-70s this morning all the way to the mid-90s this afternoon. Heat index near a 103 later today. Hot stuff, folks. Even hotter tomorrow. Mid to upper 90s. Heat index near 107. And that's your latest WITN First Alert forecast. I'm meteorologist Jim Howard.
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It's the band known as Punch, and of course, talking about that victim, old Candy Staten song, right here on the Wake Up Show. Fred Rouse in the house with you guys, rolling into this 8 o'clock hour of this Thursday morning. Going to be another hot one. Of course, we got WIT and First Alert weather forecast up and on the way in here in just a couple of minutes. Right now, get Mr. Elvis in here, girl.

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1: NCN News, I'm Mike Rayleigh. New numbers from the North Carolina Department of Public Instruction show a record high graduation rate and improvements in other key academic areas. State Superintendent of Public Instruction Mo Green said,
2: North Carolina's graduation rate rose from an 87.8, a full percentage point, to 88.8% of our students graduating on time.
1: Correspondent Ben Thomas reports President Trump is promising to campaign for Republicans in the upcoming midterm.
3: Voters' dim views of the economy and the Iran war have Republicans in a tough spot as the midterm elections approach. But at a Rose Garden dinner Wednesday,
4: all the way to November 3rd and beyond, we're going to be helping you. I'm going to be going around and doing a lot of speeches.
1: Congress has approved a one-month delay of new restrictions on hemp-derived THC products. Adrian Larrera is a founder and CEO of Raleigh-based company that sells these products and tells WRAL-TV.
5: A month is not a lot of time, but I do think it gives our industry and the lawmakers a chance to sit down and to continue working on how do we regulate this properly.
1: Brad Reinhardt with the National Hurricane Center says Hawaii residents should keep an eye on Hurricane Lowell, which, while not tracking directly towards the islands, did intensify to a Category 5 on Wednesday.
6: I mean, Lowell's a very powerful hurricane, and swells from the system are likely to already beginning to affect portions of the Hawaiian Islands, and that's really going to continue for the next several days.
1: NASA's Nancy Grace Roman Space Telescope was launched this week and is designed to survey enormous stretches of the cosmos. Duke University is lending a hand. Duke professor Dan Skolnick says,
7: I have to lead to make sure that when Roman gets up there, that we can start doing science as quickly as possible.
1: He talked to Spectrum News One. 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
6: Happy Thursday, everybody. First low weather days continue again across Eastern Carolina. We're watching out for high heat. Temperatures today getting up in the upper 90s, low triple digits, southwest breeze between 5 to 10 miles an hour. Lows tonight fall in the mid-70s, feeling muggy as we kick off our Friday. Highs again back in the mid to upper 90s with a few showers and storms developing later in the afternoon. Some of those storms could contain some gusty winds, possibility of some small hail. Otherwise, we're going to stay pretty hot into Saturday with more showers and thunderstorms. From the WYTN First Low Weather Center, I'm forecaster Dustin Staples.
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Mustang Salad, classic sounds of Wicked Wilson Pickett, right here on the Wake Up Show. Fred Rouse in the house with you guys, reminding you Jerry Hill joins us again this Saturday afternoon for Jerry Hill's Beach Rhythm and Blues. Of course, that starts at high noon on this Labor Day weekend. Right now, a little Clifford.

Whether you're turning wrenches, pouring concrete, stocking shelves, or trying to survive another Zoom meeting. Man, I hate those. We're here to make your workday more tolerable. This is the Beach Boogie and Blues Radio Network.

0: Betty Wright talking about that cleanup woman right here on The Wake Up Show. Fred Rouse in the house with you guys, getting ready to head towards that 9 o'clock hour. But yes, for you 9 o'clockers, we got just a couple of more minutes to hang out. And of course, I know a lot of folks are getting ready for a big three-day weekend. So all we got to do is punch that clock one more time tomorrow. Of course, we'll see you back here tomorrow morning at 6 a.m. Alan Vick gets you home this afternoon. And of course, he'll have those timeless tracks somewhere around the 3:30-ish hour. He's going to take you a stroll down memory lane. And, of course, he's going to celebrate a birthday, an anniversary, or, you know, just the life of someone great. No doubt about it. He's got it right here this afternoon starting at 3. And, of course, your latest WITN First Alert weather forecast for this hot Thursday up and on the way in just a couple of minutes.
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7: Staying hot again today on this Thursday. We're going to be getting up to the upper 90s, low triple digits, with films like temperatures between 105 and 110. Lows fall in the mid-70s. Watching again for a few scattered showers and thunderstorms for our Friday, which we've made the first low weather day due to the potential for some heavy rain. Rainfall from the WYTN First Low Weather Center. I'm forecaster Dustin Staples.
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3: NCN News, I'm Mike Raley. State Board of Elections plan to meet on Friday to discuss possible changes to mail-in voting rules. Retired Meredith College political science professor David McLennan tells NCN News.
4: This is a very confusing situation. Several federal courts, including the U.S. Supreme Court, have gotten involved, and that whistleblower report said that U.S. Postal Service is still pursuing some of the president's aims.
3: A day after the G20 finance meetings wrapped up in Asheville, questions are emerging about how much economic impact the high-profile event brought to the region. While conflicting numbers are put out, Treasury Secretary Scott Bessent put the potential benefit at $20 million.
5: Well, I think bringing this event to Asheville, including actual dollars spent here and then earned media, it's estimated there will be more than $20 million in benefits.
3: North Carolina transportation officials said that stretch of Interstate 40 damaged by Hurricane Helene in the western part of the state could fully reopen by the end of 2029. Wesley Grinstaff is an engineer for the DOT.
6: End of 2028, we anticipate to have three lanes open on I-40. That would be two lanes, two free-flowing lanes in the westbound, one lane coming eastbound.
3: Correspondent Charles de Ledesma reports Iran has targeted Kuwait, continuing attacks on Gulf states.
7: Sirens sounded in Kuwait early Thursday, where air defenses intercepted missile and drone attacks during a blatant Iranian aggression. The country's Ministry of Defense says on X. It comes after U.S. allies Bahrain and Jordan said their air defense systems intercepted several Iranian air attacks on Wednesday.
3: Gloria Steinem, the celebrated author and activist who became one of the most visible symbols and potent voices of the U.S. women's movement and a fierce advocate for feminist causes throughout her life, has died at the age of 92. 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

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We've been meeting here every day, and since this is our last day together, I want to hold you just one more time. 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

0: 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We'll be right back after this.
1: NCN News, I'm Mike Riley. Congress has approved a one-month delay of new restrictions on hemp-derived THC products. This gives businesses more time to lobby for changes to a law. North Carolina U.S. Senator Ted Budd opposes delaying the federal restriction.
2: 9 months ago on this very floor, 76 members of this body voted to close the hemp loophole that allowed these dangerous substances to be sold in unregulated retail stores.
1: Minneapolis Mayor Jacob Frey says three people were killed, including the shooter, and five others were wounded yesterday.
3: Two officers were hit by gunfire, one in the leg, the other with two bullets to the abdomen. But for their heroic work, the death toll would have been far higher.
1: Ferry riders in Pamlico County spoke out last evening at a public listening session after the state budget imposed ferry tolls starting January 1st. Many residents say they use the Cherry Branch Minnesota Beach Ferry to commute to work or doctor's appointments daily. Area resident Don Rockwell told WITN,
4: "I do not like the way it's being applied, and I don't see any consideration for seniors, military veterans."
1: The Greenville Police Department held a swearing-in ceremony for Chief Casey Thomas on Wednesday. She tells WITN,
5: "I woke up this morning, and I was just so grateful for the opportunity."
1: Gloria Steinem, the celebrated author and activist, has died at the age of 92. Speaking in Daransan Station, South Korea, on May 23rd, 2015, Steinem said people often ask what to do to protect human rights and prevent social injustice.
6: As if there were something up there that would tell us what to do. The truth is, we must simply do everything we can.
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1: NCN News. I'm Mike Riley. North Carolina Republican Senator Tom Tillis accused Defense Secretary Pete Hegseth on Wednesday of creating a leadership void and urged President Trump to find a new leader of the Pentagon. Nebraska Republican Congressman Don Bacon told CNN,
2: "I agree with the sentiments of Senator Tillis. I hate to tell the president who he should hire and fire. I don't know if it's really my role, but I would say this. He would not be on my team. I think he has not been a very good leader in many ways. So I agree with the sentiments of Senator Tillis."
1: Overseas, Charles de Ledesma reports Norway has seized a Russian vessel to enforce a massive Ukrainian arbitration claim.
3: Norwegian authorities impounded the Russian vessel in the Arctic archipelago on Wednesday at the request of Ukraine's Naftogaz, aiming to enforce a $4.22 billion arbitration award.
1: A day after the G20 finance meetings wrapped up in Asheville, questions are emerging about how much economic impact the high-profile event had on the region. Clark Duncan with the Asheville Chamber told WLOS,
4: "Seeing the Asheville name elevated on the global stage is prestige."
1: State Board of Elections plan to meet Friday to discuss possible changes to mail-in voting rules just hours before voting begins for the 2026 midterms. Retired Meredith College political science professor Dr. David McLennan told NCN News,
5: "The Supreme Court has dealt with it in the short run. I think they want to hear complete arguments on both sides. So, yeah, I think we'll hear the Supreme Court have to weigh in a more definitive manner."
1: As e-bikes and e-scooters become increasingly common modes of transportation, health experts are warning of rising safety challenges. Tony Scoggins is with Novant Health in Wilmington.
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0: The music's just catching its breath. 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
1: NCN News. I'm Mike Riley. Breaking news. North Carolina Supreme Court Justice Phil Berger will not seek a second eight-year term as an associate justice on the state's highest court in 2028. A statement on Next did not indicate whether Berger plans to run instead for an eight-year term as Chief Justice. North Carolina transportation officials say a stretch of Interstate 40 damaged by Hurricane Helene could fully reopen by the end of 2029. DOT engineer Wesley Grindstoff says
2: we are in collaborations constantly looking at strategies, opportunities that we can at every level to shorten that. That is always what we're looking at, is what can we do to shorten this schedule and decrease construction costs.
1: Overdose rates in North Carolina are decreasing at nearly double the rate of national numbers. In North Carolina, the numbers are even better. Anna Stanley with the North Carolina Department of Health and Human Services tells CBS 17.
3: We have a waiver in place. So all of our opioid treatment programs are required to sign this waiver so that essentially they're following the federal regulations.
1: As a busy summer travel season winds down, thousands of passengers will continue to move through Wilmington International Airport while construction on projects designed to accommodate the airport's rapid growth progresses. Airport Director Jeff Burke tells WWAY.
4: That old little vertical circulation road that was built in 1990 to serve 200,000-300,000 passengers. You know, today we serve 1.8 million and that's growing. So we have to have a good road structure leading up to the terminal.
1: A famous feminist has passed away.
5: A fierce advocate for feminist causes has died. A post on her social media page says Gloria Steinem died Wednesday at her home in New York City at the age of 92. She was a celebrated author and activist.
1: 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Before

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1: NCN News, I'm Mike Riley. A current Republican member of the state Supreme Court says he will not run for a seat in 2 years. Bruce Farrell has that.
2: On social media, Supreme Court Justice Phil Berger Jr. said he's not running for re-election as an associate justice in 2028. In the statement, he left the door open for other options. The position of Chief Justice of the court will be on the ballot when Berger's current term ends. That's in 2028.
1: A plan by the Environmental Protection Agency could keep citizens in the dark about data centers being built near them. At a news conference Wednesday in Chapel Hill, U.S. Secretary of Commerce Howard Lutnick said,
3: "Bring the world's knowledge in a bottle to each economy. Right? And to each community and to each neighborhood. So how could you not build prosperity into your community?"
1: A day after the G20 finance meetings wrapped up in Asheville, questions are emerging about how much economic impact the high-profile event had on the region. Clark Duncan is with the Asheville Chamber and told WLOS.
4: Past hosts of the G20 have included Jakarta, Bangkok. It helps the global world think about us differently. So, for example, this week during the G20, the Indonesian delegation came to the chamber to meet with us about just those things.
1: North Carolina officials plan to meet tomorrow to discuss possible changing rules for mail-in voting, a meeting that could come only hours before mail-in voting is set to begin in the 2026 midterms. Under state law, ballots must be mailed in starting Friday. This year could be especially rough for allergy sufferers. Dr. Sandra Hong is an allergist and tells WCNC in Charlotte.
5: "I usually tell my patients that fall allergy season starts right around Labor Day. So when kids start going back to school, that is about the time that patients will start to feel more miserable from their allergies."
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0: You scream, I scream, we all scream for ice cream. And more tunes. 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
1: NCN News, I'm Mike Riley. State Board of Elections plans to meet on Friday to discuss possible changes to mail-in voting rules, just hours before voting begins for the 2026 midterms. Retired Meredith College political science professor Dr. David McLennan tells NCN News.
2: The Supreme Court has dealt with it in the short run. I think they want to hear complete arguments on both sides. So, yeah, I think we'll hear the Supreme Court have to weigh in a more definitive manner.
1: At a dinner at the White House Rose Garden, President Trump says he is pleased with a new helipad.
3: Outside, as you see, we just completed what I think is the most beautiful helipad anywhere in the world. I think most of you have seen it. So beautiful that I didn't even get sued.
1: Few ferry riders in Pamlico County spoke out Wednesday evening at a public listening session after the state budget imposed ferry tolls starting January 1st. Many residents say that they use the Cherry Branch Minnesota Beach Ferry to commute to work or doctor's appointments daily. Ferry director Don Rockwell told WITN.
4: We're required by law to implement the tolls on January 1, and we're here to get feedback on how we do that and listen to the folks and see how it impacts them directly.
1: Gloria Steinem, the celebrated author and activist, has died at the age of 92. Speaking at Ronsan Station, South Korea, on May 23, 2015, Steinem said.
5: As if there was something up there that would tell us what to do. The truth is, we must simply do everything we can.
1: Tiger Woods has pleaded no contest to drunk driving in Florida. The Greenville Police Department held a swearing-in ceremony for Chief Thomas, joined the department over 20 years ago and has now officially assumed the role, she tells WNCT.
6: When I walked in the door, Greenville Police Department had something special for me. It just had a feeling that I knew was right.
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Davis Jr. Shine On, Silver Moon. 317, Beach Boogie and Blues. 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

0: slaw roll and dessert. It's a great thing to do for lunch. It'll happen, again, a week from tomorrow, 9/11, at the Solid Rock Church in New Bern. So you got plenty of time. I think it is 10 to 1:30 is when they're going to be serving. Solid Rock Church in New Bern. It's only $12, again, for pork barbecue, baked beans, coleslaw, roll, and dessert. That is 1 week from tomorrow, 9/11. So go ahead and make your plans to do lunch with the Solid Rock Church a week from tomorrow.
1: NCN News, I'm Mike Raley. A current Republican member of the state Supreme Court says he will not run for a seat in 2 years. Bruce Farrell has that.
2: On social media, Supreme Court Justice Phil Berger Jr. said he's not running for re-election as an associate justice in 2028. In the statement, he left the door open for other options. The position of Chief Justice of the Court will be on the ballot when Berger's current term ends. That's in 2028.
1: A plan by the Environmental Protection Agency could keep citizens in the dark about data centers being built near them. At a news conference Wednesday in Chapel Hill, U.S. Secretary of Commerce Howard Lutnick said,
3: "Bring the world's knowledge in a bottle to each economy. Right? And to each community and to each neighborhood. So how could you not build prosperity into your community?"
1: A day after the G20 finance meetings wrapped up in Asheville, questions are emerging about how much economic impact the high-profile event had on the region. Clark Duncan is with the Asheville Chamber and told WLOS.
4: Past hosts of the G20 have included Jakarta, Bangkok. It helps the global world think about us differently. So, for example, this week during the G20, the Indonesian delegation came to the chamber to meet with us about just those things.
1: North Carolina officials plan to meet tomorrow to discuss possible changing rules for mail-in voting, a meeting that could come only hours before mail-in voting is set to begin in the 2026 midterms. Under state law, ballots must be mailed in starting Friday. This year could be especially rough for allergy sufferers. Dr. Sandra Hong is an allergist and tells WCNC in Charlotte.
5: "I usually tell my patients that fall allergy season starts right around Labor Day. So when kids start going back to school, that is about the time that patients will start to feel more miserable from their allergies."
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Welcome into the Timeless Tracks for this Thursday. I'm Alan Vick. It was on this day in 1994 that the one and only Major Lance passed away. So for the next few minutes, we remember a guy that I love. Great music. Major Lance left us way too early, but he left a great legacy of music. He is the spotlight artist on today's Timeless Tracks.

Hillside, remembering Major Lance on today's Timeless Tracks. Don't forget, I'm going to be in for Brit tomorrow night, Party for a Lifetime. The Labor Day weekend edition starts at 6 tomorrow evening. Major Lance, here's one called I'm Gonna Get Married. Major Lance unfortunately passed away on this day 32 years ago. But that music is going to be with us forever.

Beach Boogie and Blues. Hope you've enjoyed our tribute to Major Lance. It is 3:51. Hey, don't forget Carteret Speedway Saturday evening. Green flag is 6 o'clock, so keep that in mind. Green flag at 6 o'clock. Smart Modified Tour Pit Party, which you can meet the drivers, see the cars up close, take pictures, get autographs, etc. That starts at 5. So the green flag waves at 6 this Saturday night, what is going to be the biggest race of the year at Carteret Speedway. 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Oak Ridge Boys, 1985. This one's

boys. And don't worry, baby. 358, I want to play you a song you may or may not know. And I think I've mentioned before that I am a huge Dionne Warwick fan. My mother raised me on Dionne Warwick, and she is in my top three female singers of all time, and they're interchangeable. You know, we got Karen Carpenter's up there, and Ann Wilson of Hearts up there, Ella Fitzgerald's up there, so there you go. But Dionne Warwick, she was with Warner Brothers Records for maybe 5 or 6 years, and it was not a fruitful period in Dionne's career, unfortunately. But that doesn't mean there weren't some great records like this one I stumbled across last night that I have heard, but it had been so long. But check this out. That voice, this is Tom Bell's production on a song called Always Get Caught in the Rain. Dionne Warwick, what a voice. What a song. Mercy. Enjoy.

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Four Tops, Loco in Acapulco. 19 after 4 o'clock, 419, 96 in Richlands, but it feels like 103. Jennifer Page, this one's called Crush.

0: Classic Chairman. Just want to be your lover boy. Beach Boogie and Blues. Happy birthday to Jenny Cake. Jenny has been a friend for a long time. Jenny's brother Jeff and I were in the same grade. And Jenny was Farmville Central class of 1989. She works with my wife. Her maiden name is Flake. So she is Jenny Flake Cake. No lie. I love it. One of the best names ever. Jenny Flake Cake. I love her mama, Miss Ann. Jenny's a sweetheart. Jeff's a great guy. The whole family is fantastic. So happy birthday, Jenny Flake Cake. She celebrates today.
1: NCN News. I'm Mike Raley. A current Republican member of the state Supreme Court says he will not run for a seat in 2 years. Bruce Farrell has that.
2: On social media, Supreme Court Justice Phil Berger Jr. said he's not running for re-election as an associate justice in 2028. In the statement, he left the door open for other options. The position of Chief Justice of the court will be on the ballot when Berger's current term ends. That's in 2028.
1: A plan by the Environmental Protection Agency could keep citizens in the dark about data centers being built near them. At a news conference Wednesday in Chapel Hill, U.S. Secretary of Commerce Howard Lutnick said,
3: "Bring the world's knowledge in a bottle to each economy. Right? And to each community and to each neighborhood. So how could you not build prosperity into your community?"
1: A day after the G20 finance meetings wrapped up in Asheville, questions are emerging about how much economic impact the high-profile event had on the region. Clark Duncan is with the Asheville Chamber and told WLOS.
4: Past hosts of the G20 have included Jakarta, Bangkok. It helps the global world think about us differently. So, for example, this week during the G20, the Indonesian delegation came to the chamber to meet with us about just those things.
1: North Carolina officials plan to meet tomorrow to discuss possible changing rules for mail-in voting, a meeting that could come only hours before mail-in voting is set to begin in the 2026 midterms. Under state law, ballots must be mailed in starting Friday. This year could be especially rough for allergy sufferers. Dr. Sandra Hong is an allergist and tells WCNC in Charlotte.
5: "I usually tell my patients that fall allergy season starts right around Labor Day. So when kids start going back to school, that is about the time that patients will start to feel more miserable from their allergies."
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0: Isley Brothers, that is Shout. Yes, I'm no reason to shout, but I'm just telling you, it is hot, and I think you'd agree.
1: It's hot, damn hot, real hot. Hot in this is my shorts. I can cook things in it. Little crotch pot cooking. Well, can you tell me what it feels like? Fool, well, it's hot. I told you again. Were you born on the sun? It's damn hot.
0: Correct. 96 degrees. Heat index is 106 right now in Fountain. Speaking of hot, an appropriate song. The guys you're going to see at Beach Boogie Birthday Party.

0: Gates open up at 5:30 on the 18th. 2 weeks from tomorrow. Gonna be fun. Beach boogie, bourbon and brews. Good food, good drink, good dance, good music.
1: She left this morning.

was this note. She left no warning that she was dissatisfied. Now I gotta hold it back.

Boogie Blues. Can't remind you, on Monday, we're going to have a special salute to Clifford Curry. Monday marks 10 years since we lost Clifford, with a special interview and a lot of great Clifford Curry music. That is Monday, this Monday, Labor Day. Hope you'll join me, because I'll be right here live and local Monday.

0: cruise for this insanely hot Thursday. At least tomorrow's Friday. Weekend's coming. Liberty weekend's coming. We certainly hope that you will take us with you wherever you go. Looks like it's going to be scattered stuff this weekend. High school football tomorrow night. Looks like it's going to be okay. That's good. Saturday, on and off showers and thunderstorms. So, again, I would not cancel plans. You may have to find shelter here and there. But to be honest with you, as long as we don't get any severe weather, a shower here or there, cool things off a little bit, whatever, not a bad thing at all. Whatever you do this weekend, I want you to be safe. Please never drink and drive under any circumstances. And take Beach Boogie and Blues with you wherever you go.
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Honorable Senator Charlie Alverson. Carolina is the place I want to be. 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

little medley with the original version of I Still Do from 1984. 505. Welcome, friends and neighbors, children of all ages, to the Thursday 5 o'clock.

And I'm so glad you're mine. I'm so glad you're here. Really great to have you. If you're on your way home, drive carefully. I know that air conditioner is pumping full blast. Stray Cats is Look at That Cadillac on the 5 o'clock cruise.

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0: too much Sylvia. Step right out of my dreams. Beach boogie and blues. It is 5:22. 'Tis hot. It is 95 in Chocowinity with a heat index of 101. It's just hot. There have been really little to no shower and thunderstorm activity. There has been little to no shower and thunderstorm activity today. Just a couple of little very spotty, very isolated showers and thunderstorms heading into tonight. That's the way things are looking. For the most part, tomorrow, most of the high school football games are going to go off without a hitch. That's going to be all right. Hopefully everything. There's big games tomorrow like New Bern West Craven, D.H. Conley, Farnell Central, and lots of others. Best of luck to your favorite high school football team. Saturday, hit and miss showers and thunderstorms. Not going to rain all day. Probably going to get some splash and dash type things. And that's just the way it is this time of year when it's been this hot. Overall, your weekend activities are probably going to be okay. I don't think you're going to have to completely change your plans or anything like that, but you may have to. You may have to do the 50-yard dash for some shelter and wait it out for a few minutes here and there. Let's go to NCN right now and take a look at Thursday afternoon news headlines.
1: NCN News, I'm Anton Day. House Majority Leader Hakeem Jeffries says Democrats plan to focus on lowering prices if they reclaim the House majority.
2: And at the same time, to combating corruption and holding the crooks accountable, beginning on day one.
1: Gloria Steinem died Thursday at the age of 92 in New York. The famous feminist made a speech in 1971 to promote feminist movement for equality of the sexes.
3: This is no simple reform. It really is a revolution. Sex and race, because they are easy, visible differences, have been the primary ways of organizing human beings into superior and inferior groups and into the cheap labor on which this system still depends. We are talking about a society in which there will be no roles other than those chosen or those earned. We are really talking about humanism.
1: Overdose rates in North Carolina are decreasing at nearly double the rate of the national numbers. New data from the Centers for Disease Control Prevention says that a 12% decrease in overdoses nationwide from March 2025 to March of this year. As the busy summer travel season winds down, thousands of passengers will continue to move through Wilmington's International Airport while construction projects are being designed to accommodate the airport's rapid growth process. Airport Director Jeff Buck tells WWAY.
4: This road and curb that we're standing on right here now will open before spring break. And that will open around the end of March of 27. And then the whole project will be complete by summer of 27.
1: Buck says that it'll cost about $135 million, half of the project's money budget. You're watching NCN News.
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the great Ellie Wells. It's Dear Lover on the 5 o'clock cruise. Beach Boogie and Blues, 5:39. There is a little college football to watch tonight. I shall be tuning in a whole bunch of it this weekend. You better believe I'll be in front of my TV as much as I can be. Here are the Stylistics.

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2: NCN News, I'm Bruce Farrell. Jurors in the Lindsey Clancy trial have sent a note to the judge complaining one juror isn't following instructions on reasonable doubt. The jury has twice told the judge they can't agree on whether Clancy is criminally responsible for killing her three children. Clancy does not deny she did it, but argues that postpartum psychosis led to her actions. Sagar Mazani reporting that an ICE officer charged with lying to investigators in the shooting of a Venezuelan man during this year's Minneapolis immigration crackdown.
3: An AP source says federal prosecutors say Christian Castro lied about events leading up to his shooting of Julio Cesar Sosa Solis in January. Federal authorities initially accused Sosa Solis and another man of beating an officer during the confrontation, but dropped charges after video evidence showed the officers may have lied. The charges against Castro come after he was released from a Texas jail last week. Governor Greg Abbott had refused to immediately sign an extradition warrant to hand Castro over to Minnesota authorities, who have separately charged Castro with assault and false reporting. Sagar Mangani, Washington.
2: A plan by the Environmental Protection Agency could keep citizens in the dark about data centers being built near them. Speaking to reporters in Chapel Hill, U.S. Commerce Secretary Howard Lutnick said communities that turn away data centers are hurting themselves.
4: By setting a moratorium on data centers, that means the next set of opportunity just won't go to you, you know, but it will go to another community in America. You know, there are plenty of states in America, an enormous amount of communities who want those data centers.
2: Supreme Court State Justice Phil Berger Jr. will not run for re-election as an associate justice in 2028. He left open the door for other future options, including possibly running for chief justice. 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
3: NCN News, I'm Bruce Farrell. Late word that UNC football general manager Michael Lombardi has resigned, effective immediately. Lombardi, a longtime confidant of head coach Bill Belichick, had been on paid administrative leave since July. In a statement, the University of North Carolina at Chapel Hill said it will continue its ongoing investigation and will consider all appropriate corrective actions responsive to the information it learns. At the Lindsey Clancy trial, Judge William Sullivan instructing jurors on reasonable doubt before sending them back to continue working.
4: The evidence must convince you of the defendant's guilt to a reasonable and moral certainty, a certainty that convinces your understanding and satisfies your reason and judgment as jurors who are sworn to act conscientiously on the evidence. This is what we mean by proof beyond a reasonable doubt. All right. And with that, I'm going to ask you to resume your deliberations.
3: Shortly after, the trial recessed until Friday. Overdose rates in North Carolina decreasing at nearly double the rate of national numbers. New data from the Centers for Disease Control and Prevention show a suspected 12% decrease in overdoses nationwide between March of 2025 and March of this year. In North Carolina, the numbers are even better. Anna Staley is with the Department of Health and Human Services telling WNCN.
5: We have patients that are in all 100 counties, that reside in all 100 counties. And so it's really important to us to ensure that there is adequate treatment, that every North Carolinian can access it as close to him as possible.
3: North Carolina Supreme Court Justice Phil Berger Jr. will not seek a second 8-year term as an associate justice on the state's highest court. A statement on social media did not indicate whether Berger plans to run instead for an 8-year term as chief justice. That job expected to be open in 2028. 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